0: George, I'm the new guy. Yeah, very happy to be here, hanging out with the homies. Mindville Rico Thompson Studios, who just seems to just pull up. Mm-hmm. I don't know who he knows, Chris Stryker, Yama, somebody. I just know that that's what he does. He just pulls up and... I haven't figured out how you do it, but you be doing it. What's going on?
1: Yes, sir. Let's talk about Victoria Monet, who's unaware of a PCOS diagnosis until she visited Dr. Ali Abadi, who informed her about the condition and showed her ultrasounds of cysts in her ovaries. Monet realized that her difficulty in getting pregnant was related to her PCOS diagnosis.
0: Gentleman George, don't miss!
1: Which was previously unknown to her. Black celebrities like Lori Harvey and Keke Palmer have also shared their experiences with PCOS, highlighting the importance of raising awareness about the condition, especially among black women. Monet emphasized the lack of understanding about PCOS among many people, stating that there is no cure for the condition and highlighting the importance of knowing how to manage its hormonal changes.
0: Tomato, tomato.
1: Yes.
0: Yeah.
1: Whichever one you prefer.
0: Biopic or biopic.
1: Yes.
0: Which? I'll be right back. I got more coming up. Mix 106.1.

0: 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You know we're celebrating all of the wonderful mothers out there. And speaking of mothers, man, we got the legendary Stephanie Mills stopping by.
1: Plus, it's time for Battle of the Sexes. 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

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Woody's in Noxtapeter. And Larry Branch in Sugarland. 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

0: 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Mix 106.1. All right. Jeff Sapp, Mad Stacks. What's happening?
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0: Fix all things for Forrest. I'm in here with Jeff Sapp. What's going on, sir?
1: Ellis.
0: Yeah, you got a major project with Lil Flip out.
2: Yes, sir.
0: Yeah, you came by to play the record for me. I guess you thought we were going to play it on air, but we really don't play that type of over here.
2: Yeah, man. My management didn't send me the memo.
0: Straight R&B, straight R&B, straight R&B.
2: Okay. Got him.
0: Yeah, man. But we got National Keyword right now, right?
2: Yeah, we do. All right. So two icons, one legendary link up, the R&B tours taking over stadiums nationwide, and we could be flying you out to the city of your choice. So score a trip to two, flights, hotels, all of that. All you got to do is text GROOVE to 95819. Let's get you hooked up.
0: Yeah, that's what I said. I'll be right back. We got more music on the way. 30 minutes nonstop. 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